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2: Bekuyi-experience enhle kakhulu mawucabanga ukuthi every weekend befanele ngibe nomusic omusha ofresh. 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
2: 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I invite ama-friends ami and chill and play Deep House.
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8: 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Iya ku sars.gov.za. 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
1: mafikizone
0: I just talk about some songs on our Cozi FM. So I got to use Tumane and Mkafa. So I got to use Pegger. Pegger and Lens of Tumane to Cozi FM official. I swear I'm going to use Pegger and Paula.

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2: 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You know, mothers are picking up bodies literally daily in this community, so we cannot have chosen a more appropriate spot than Hanover Park.
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3: We're given instructions by our client to brief a senior counsel in the matter, and we've identified Wordes SC, Lawrence Wordes. A lot of people know him for the big cases that he has done and continues to do. So we've issued a brief to him. He has accepted the brief and he has undertaken that he's going through the papers and he will be coming to take over the matter. We'll be working with him as the instructing attorney, and he will be the advocate, not just advocate, but senior counsel. So he's coming to take over the matter.
1: Go na le dišupetso tšeo di goletšego godimo tša go laetša gore kwano ya go fediša ntwa magareng ka naga United States le Iran e fihla mafelelong. Sarah Smith wa BBC o latela ka dintlha ka botlalo.
4: On this occasion we've also got the Pakistani Prime Minister saying that a text has been agreed and the Iranian Foreign Minister saying that we were closer than ever before to an agreement. So we could see one signed in the next few days. But if we do, this is not a final peace deal between America and Iran. This is rather what they call a memorandum of understanding about what will happen next. So in many ways the hard work is still to come.
1: Tabakholer motlatsa president wa ANC Paul Mashatile o tla tsenela lesolo la go tsena motse ka motse ka Alexandra Lehono. 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Ke a leboga.
0: Ditaba tša SABC yeo ikemego e satše letlhakore go Thobela FM ka Poni Makgoba.
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1: 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little bit of a little bit of a little bit of a little bit of a little bit of a little bit of a little bit of a little bit of a little bit of a little bit of a little bit of a little bit of a little bit of a little bit of a little bit of a little bit of a little bit of a little bit of a little bit of a little bit of a little bit of a little bit of a little bit of a little bit of a little bit of a little bit of a little bit of a little bit of a little bit of a little bit of a little bit of a little bit of a little bit of a little bit of a little bit of a little bit of a little bit of a little bit of a little bit of a little bit of a little bit of a little bit of a little bit of a little bit of a little bit of a little bit of a little bit of a little bit of a little bit of a little bit of a little bit of a little bit of a little bit of a little bit of a little bit of a little bit of a little bit of a little bit of a little bit of a little bit of a little bit of a little bit of a little 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

0: 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We exceed your expectations.
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Ama Legal, the King Lassian, who is first of 2026, and the way is in Pagarin, which are Ilya Bush, Abus Simon Mison, who are here, Itagama Fili, Show Key, Maga, Pastu, Tasa Trouble FM, Ilocomo Ready, Ilocomo Ready.

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9: 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U 2 liter we Delight Pure Cooking Oil go 49.99 wonga u 30 rand. 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

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And Joe Bazi, go to Sipumagu, day one, day two, FIFA World Cup 2026. Hey, when I'm Mexico, Sigaza get a match. 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

0: Seven best style, seven best number, so cozy FM at top 20. 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
0: I can't wait. Sazo wakho esizulu Cozy FM siku 90.1 107.4 ungangena enkulezo zixhumana ufake hashtag Cozy FM top 20 at 12:36, 24 to 1. 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
0: 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Yazi thini le mlelo Cause FM? It's a key feature mahala.
1: I am Emza on Twitter, I am Emza on Facebook, I am Emza on Instagram, I am Emza on TikTok, everywhere. I am Emza.
0: Loverboy.
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1: 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But can I say something nje?
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1: 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Shout out to DJ Bugzine. What's up Bugzine? Thank you so much.
0: Waza, waza, magazine, waza, magazine, waza, magazine, waza, magazine, waza, waza, waza.

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0: 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A brand new one engenile u Credo V Daniels ethi njalo njalo yona ke ingoma beyintsha sha ku Cause FM Top 20. Safisa ukwazi ukuthi njengoba uhlele no Cause FM ukuphi, use Brakpan, use Kokstad, use East London, noma use Port Elizabeth, noma ulapha ngasekhaya lami enyavini emzinto, or usenkandla ngakangizwe. 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
1: Number 18.
0: Number 18 this week. 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
5: 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We're a party of the rule of law. We'll follow the Constitution
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1: Oh, my fresh, zonke izinto zi fresh.
0: Ah, zonke izinto zi fresh. Right.
1: Yeah, if I second that chance, my woman to make the second band to buy a little bit of the back to his.
0: Oh, we are bad.
1: I went to watch Wipar, Yabon, and I don't know that which when you are focused to Funan.
0: I'm going to go to the house. So want to buy the cars, hello? Greenwood Park.
1: 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I thought
0: I was going to go to the house. Nice one. Sasa, I cover this marathon. 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So I move and I'm going to support.
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1: number 20
0: Number 20 was well, kind of V Daniels, Njalo Njalo.
1: Number 19
0: this week, Bruno Mars, I Just Might. Last week, he was number 14. Lego Messina Masoda Mashan, go close here, FM Top 20.
1: Number 18,
0: Living Up, Hurricane with Storm. Number 18 last week, number 16, 2 weeks, school close here, FM at top 20.
1: Number 17,
0: Dom Kebo Zigote. Last week, number 19, this week, number 17, Telumoya. Tato Heart, Tugu Taylor, Jazz World. Number 16, number 15 was LMA 100. Number 14, Dana Daves, Eti Olus Bari. Number 13 was Ubaba, Eti Ilwa, Hamba No DJ Zinle. Number 12, Drake, Yenis. Cut to 2 o'clock, second of Sumyama. Nenda Bazga 2. 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

Nanya sonde le Julie, we share number 8, so we should maintain it. And this week again, share number 8, LKG, Msa, Lengo. 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Only 201 days. Best city, bye bye 2026. Let's get to 2027, 2028. I need a national elections. We have a shall countdown 2029. I need national elections, not provincial elections. 2029. I'm a provincial, say, I don't November 4. Yo, akumnandi asazi, asiqhubeke hlela umculo omnandi. Okay, na ingoma mlelo Khozi FM ayikho ku Khozi FM top 20. Oh, ngishaya time check 28 after 2. Ha, sasele 30 minutes. 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Sithini sayifa uKhozi FM at top 20. We need a banner of 10.

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5: 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Elibuyungifonele lapha. 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
6: Let's get the party started. See you at the bar, you was hardly talking. That's when I knew that your heart was scarring. 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Like, wait, babe.

0: Sibone si number 1 maybe emasonto nalandelayo ngoba ngiyabuka ukuthi last week we number 6 and this weekend number 5 Big Zulu Casper your vest induku enhle izulu sakithi ke siyasho ukuthi ke induku 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
0: Okay, right. So today we're half past six. Without DJ Omosha, DJ Chama Music. Again, against us, we're going to pause. So today we're half past seven. 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
1: Chime my music, cousin AFM, mix 80 pounds. And go to our channels, hello, Sekai, as Tintego 086-000-2437, or cousin of my Piro Piro, and Tungala Pagago X Uti at KSG 022. Basically, it's Tola Corona Ganjani, Gadugas Tumela EVN, Nalapo, Sizukutike, which I'm letting nobody, Tosela Nobano, Gabunga Gup Nendao, Chama Music, or Cousini, or my Piro Piro.
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1: 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So, Kukhozi FM, Kuchillers, Subando. 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Sawana.
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5: 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I am asking for justice. If there is no justice, we are calling for the Madlanga Commission of Inquiry to intervene or any form of commission to fight for our rights and fix the wrong happening. 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
0: 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Okay, so on Sokhosi FM sawona.
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0: Zule akusizile sa DJ Mayo. 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

0: 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Ikamo Ketako, let's do the song and play Mahama Makata selected in Dong, I'm from Kula with top 20. Again, it's in J, again, Fagama Pila, Lang was in Hambaz, in Actilig in Dong, Kabaze.
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2: 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Ngathi mina why not let me submit a group ngafaka 1426 lapha for best group. Next thing we sithola i notification good message ukuthi we are nominated yabo. So like okay nice yabo, and then we started campaigning ukuthi bafit to vote for us best group, best this, best yeah. that you know. So mafika ilanga la khona lama awards bawase Gauteng lapha not far from indlu ka Mandela yabo. 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
2: 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So Gwega wenza kala ukuthi thina sithole vele the most votes yabo. So yeah
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0: 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Yeah. 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
3: Yeah, so nani ke ake senze kanjalo. Athi sport. Okay.
0: 1426
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2: in the building
1: 1426
2: Togoza's finest

0: with the slum rats. 426 is a bomb threat.
1: 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I ain't doing all that demon and that hate time. I ain't tripping over shoelaces that ain't mine. Keep my nose clean, keep a straight line.

0: going around spreading rumors, talking ish about me, instead of trying to make it on his own without me. Thin line between dreamers and achievers. Yeah, niggas need Jesus, cause you all funny. Whoever said money doesn't grow on trees must have been talking small money, coins and stuff. 1426 at the building.
1: I work

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1: 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I'm the, with the flow that is sick. And it shows when I speak. You can quote from the script. 1426 representing.
2: Nice.
3: So, my social now, my socials.
1: Yes, 1426 Facebook, 1426 Instagram, 1426 TikTok, 1426 YouTube. It's a number, 1426.
2: Okay. Jam.
0: Voila.
2: Well, so vele ubuye Tanyan.
0: Yeah, sure, ubuye Tanyan.
2: Upandi, how many years?
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7: Yazi ukuthi lolu xoxiswano-ke uqokwe njengomunye wabalandeli abakhulu bakaSijaba. 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
8: Ngijabule kakhulu bhuti wami. I'm so excited for the recognition. Yasho ukuthi as attending the shows every time akuyini I couldn't attend the show, but I could hear music all the way from Laubukon and Gitekai. And then I fell in love with music. I declared gay and then I'm going to follow those guys' music. And Ingoma Yamingati is my most favorite song to the world. Ingoma Yamingati, it has to be Ikandela. Ikandela is out of
9: 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Yeah,
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0: 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I guess he's okay, Lano, which is Okay.

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4: man.
1: Okay.
4: I been getting from the back Facebook, but it's
1: fine.
4: Okay,
1: no, it's fine.
4: I say, sweet.
1: You should, yeah.
4: I got to be. You should have been. You know, you should have been. You should have been. Okay. 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Okay, yeah. 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
6: ngiyabonga kuzini fanele lawa masayo sendana sentweni ingoma le eka Gushiming featuring Ori Cross title ka Connect Money Machine.
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0: Sakazo Ukhozi FM Reason Do It Like I Can. 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
1: I hip hop mix we number 2.0 though I can I know I can be what I wanna be be what I wanna be if I work hard at it if I work hard at it I'll be where I wanna be I'll be where I wanna be
2: I know I can
1: I know I can
2: be what I wanna be
1: be what I wanna be
2: if I work hard at it
1: if I work hard at it
2: I'll be where I wanna be
1: I'll be where I wanna be
3: I know I can
1: I know I can
3: be what I wanna be
1: be what I wanna be
3: if I work hard at it
1: if I work hard at it
3: I'll be where I wanna be
1: I'll be where I wanna be
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0: 3250 so it's got sakho umsakazo ke uKhozi FM number 2.0
2: e411
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0: yeah 411 yes bo
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4: 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extend my heartfelt gratitude to my parents, my brother, my sister, my supporters, and everyone who continues to stand by me. Your love, prayers, encouragement, and unwavering loyalty means more than words can express. This past weekend, I made a personal decision to embrace change and a new beginning and begin a new chapter by getting a fresh cut. While it may seem like a simple change, it represents growth, renewal, and positive outlook for the journey ahead. Statement is a kubega.
0: Like, who could you cut into a shy statement? Like, who could you cut? I understand.
4: The drama. Also, Kumbula Gutilom Repalo. 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
2: But the ones who want to know where my jet at I obviously didn't get the memo. It's being updated with Starlink. You know what Starlink is? Yeah, that's the $500,000 Wi-Fi. Yeah, that's where my jet at. And I chose to fly commercial to Colombia to go party with Trick Daddy and Ball Greasy at the Escape the States vibe. And coming from a boss, I gotta let you know how this go. When Ricky Rose take flights, it's 6 digits. I'm going to get some Moonyan, the Moonyan. But don't y'all ever look down on no young hustlers who, if they walking, if they riding a bicycle, if they riding on the train, don't you ever look down on no young hustlers going to get some money. Don't you ever talk about these young entrepreneurs if they was flying first class, coach, economy, or private. I flew that shit for 20 years before I went and spent a 40.
1: So,
0: but you know,
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6: 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In the building right now, Sipete, EWTM.
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9: Futhi just as a bola lapho we pop out uzazenzeka kwafisa uthi hayibo kanti uphila kanje
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0: 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We number 2.0, 9 to 12 on Saturdays.
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